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Kicking off another hour of Sheboygan's Country on B93.

Anderson, Joe Nichols on Sheboygan's Country. B93, what a fun song there, huh? Got your forecast coming up on this Throwback Thursday. Plus, a request for Hot Apple Pie. 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

0: Hillbillies, Hot Apple Pie, Throwback Thursday on Sheboygan's Country, B93. It's Rob, brought to you by Grunem Performance and Repair in Plymouth. Now, coming up, going to check your forecast. We've got some more throwbacks on the way from Joe Diffie, Aaron Tippin, Tracy Lawrence, and more. All coming up in the next 15 minutes on B93.
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4: Let me ask you something. 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
0: Some passing clouds tonight. Overnight low around 47. Tomorrow partly cloudy skies with a high 65.

upside the jukebox. That is Joe Diffie on Sheboygan's Country B93. Brian Scott with Aaron Tippin now on a Throwback Thursday from Gruno Performance and Repair. Kiss this. Mwah! Sheboygan's Country B93.

George Strait Heartland on Sheboygan's Country. B93, Faith Hill on the way. Also, we got Randy Travis coming up here in just a few minutes. Right now, it's Tracy Lawrence and Sticks and Stones. Throwback Thursday from Grunow Performance and Repair on Sheboygan's Country. B93.

0: is ready, Travis. Man, that voice cuts butter. Isn't it so smooth? Sheboygan's Country, B93. It's a throwback Thursday. 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

with MacArthur on Sheboygan's Country, B93, just after 8 with Brad Paisley in Alabama. Now, here's old Alabama.

0: She's in love with the boy, Trisha Yearwood. She is in love with that boy guard, Brooks, and they are just so darn cute together, aren't they? Forecast coming up here in just a few minutes. We got more throwbacks on the way. 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
0: Two clouds tonight, overnight low around 47. Tomorrow, some partly cloudy skies with a high 65.

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0: Sheboygan's Country, B93, that we are more country, I think, or something like that. 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

drifting off to the evening news. She said, honey, what would you do if you'd have never met me? I just laughed, said, I don't know. 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

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B93.

Vincent Mason, Damned If I Do. New country here on Sheboygan's Country. B93 forecast coming up. Also, we've got some throwbacks for you in just a few minutes. I'm not necessarily an Ella fella. I'm more of a Stella fella. On a

0: on Sheboygan's Country, P93, Brian Scott on this Throwback Thursday. 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
4: All right, tonight looking at a few clouds overnight, low around 47. Tomorrow, partly cloudy again with a high 60.

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1: Sorry, bro, the race is on. Sheboygan's Country, V93, Throwback Thursday from Bruno Performance and Repair. It's me, Lacoya. Here's Last of a Dying Breed, Sheboygan's Country.

0: Here's Reba and Little Rock on Swingin' Country. B93 Throwback Thursday from Gruno Performance and Repair in Plymouth. Hey, before I get out of here tonight, I got Riley Green coming up. Think it's you drunk. Also, John Party and more coming up in the next few minutes on B93.
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morning. It's Country V93. Good morning, Brian Scott. Back. John is off today. Just after 5, getting the coffee brewing, getting ready to have a great, fun Friday morning with you. It's Luke Combs, Novice, one number way on V93.

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morning, Brian Scott. Going to be a beautiful day tomorrow. Actually, a pretty nice day. Pretty nice weekend, I guess, if we look at it. Full forecast coming up here in just a few minutes. Jelly now and Hands Up.

Good morning, it's Country B93. If you're heading down to the Honky Tonk to watch the game on Sunday, oh man, it is going to be a big game for sure. And I don't care how good the Bears are playing. I don't care how bad the Packers are playing. I think we can all agree on one simple thing. Yep.

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John Morgan and Kid Myself on Sheboygan's Country, B93. I'm sending this next song out to tomorrow because tomorrow is going to feel pretty close to summertime. Talking lower 70s, it's going to feel pretty darn nice. It's Kenny Chesney now, Sheboygan's Country, B93. Good morning.

0: Megan Maroney. It's Medicine on Sheboygan's Country. B93 as we're gearing up for Sunday showdown against the Bears. It's worth remembering the iconic cheesehead actually started as an insult from a Bears fan back in 86. So Wisconsin native Ralph Bruno, he handcrafted the first foam wedge out of his mother's couch stuffing, and he wore it to a game in 87. All right. What began as a joke among friends has since become a permanent symbol of the Packers' pride. And we wear our cheeseheads with pride.
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0: minutes before 6. 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

Mr. Morgan's Country, B93, your forecast coming up here in just a few minutes. Also, Morgan Wallen on the way. Right now, it's Jason Aldean in his latest. 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

0: Nuggets Country, B93. I don't know if I'm more excited for baseball or football this weekend. I don't know. Got the pennant matchup against the Dodgers is kicking off game one right here in Wisconsin on Sunday. We've got football against Chicago. I mean, this is... Oh, I hope so bad this is going to be a good weekend for Wisconsin sports.
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is it, Brian Scott. So when I found out I was doing the show today, I called Mike Duborn. I was trying to get a hold of him the last couple of days, and he's not returning my call, and his texts aren't even going through. So finally, I'm like, I cornered him in the hall. I'm like, Mike, what is going on? I've been trying to get a hold of you. And Mike said, dude, I got this new phone. I can't figure it out. For some reason, your texts aren't coming through. I'm like, oh, that explains a lot. That explains, but like, you depend on being able to get a hold of somebody. And then when their phone's not working, you're like, what did I do before cell phones? Right? Think back to that day, right? Was life better before cell phones? I would love to hear what you think this morning.

Ken Sheboygan's Country Hit 93. Wondering if life was better before cell phones. That's the question this morning. You can text into our talking text line at 920-451-2310. Susan says, absolutely. Before cell phones, people actually talked and listened. Now holidays, everyone just stares at their phones in silence. Ryan says, if it wasn't for phones, couldn't text Brian that the Bears still suck. Oh, that's right. And then I wouldn't be able to play this for you. So thanks a lot for that.

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14: David Crowley has told us exactly who he is. On illegal immigration, his own words say it all.
15: And when it comes down to the immigration, when it comes down to the LGBTQ community, I always say, I'm not an ally, I'm an accomplice. I'm gonna be with you no matter what.
14: 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In Dane County, a repeat drunk driver here illegally killed two teenagers.
15: I'm an accomplice.
14: In Fond du Lac, an illegal immigrant tied up and blindfolded a 12-year-old girl to rape her.
15: I'm an accomplice.
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15: I'm an accomplice.
14: David Crowley said it himself.
15: I'm not an ally, I'm an accomplice. I'm gonna be with you no matter what.
14: David Crowley, fighting for illegal immigrants, not you.
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Brett Eldridge and Mean to Me on Sheboygan's Country, B93, Brian in for John. And wondering this morning, do you think life was better before we had cell phones? Doreen texted in to 920-451-2310 and said, I feel my cell phone has made my life easier. I own a business that requires me to speak to customers. In the 90s, I would have had to check for messages and all that stuff. Also, I purchased a cell phone for my children at an early age so that I could check on them no matter what or where they were. See, there are definitely some benefits. Overall, though, do you think life was better before cell phones? It's Dylan Scott. Now, this is Dear Big City, B93.

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It's 93.7 WBFM Sheboygan, kicking off another hour. 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

Bank going on this morning, just after 7. It's Brian Scott in for John. And talking cell phones, I've been trying to get a hold of Mike Dubord the last few days. He's got a new phone, and he doesn't know how to work it. So, was life better before cell phones? That's the question. Carrie says yes and no. I think it was better without cell phones because you knew when people were talking to themselves when there were no cell phones. Because now you don't know if they've got like an earbud in or not, but you could actually stay away from the people who are actually walking around talking to themselves. Just avoid them. Zach Brown Band Toast, thanks for that text. I appreciate it.

got your forecast coming up. Looking like a beautiful day again tomorrow as well. This weekend is going to be a pretty nice fall weekend. That is for sure. Was life better before cell phones? That's the question this morning. Text says no, because if you got stranded, now you don't have to walk 5 miles to get to a phone. So no, life was not better before cell phones. What do you think?

0: For another time, Sheboygan's Country, B93, Brian Scott, and this finally Friday. Feels good. Want to thank everybody who's texting in this morning to 920-451-2310. I want to know, was life better before cell phones? Nate says, yes, 100%. People were focused. They were forced to have common sense. Your phone couldn't do everything for you. And talking to people meant something because it made conversations more personal. So, yes, 100%. Life was better before cell phones. Wayne says no, 100% not. Having this technology for immediate emergencies, like when cars break down and accidents, is a legitimate lifesaver.
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Late Show, I'm Happy Anywhere with Gwen Stefani on Sheboygan's Country, B93. Brian Scott filling in for John this morning. What do you think? Was life better before cell phones? I want to hear from you. Text in now, 920-451-2310. More of your texts coming up.

Ellen Langley, Love and Life Again on Sheboygan's Country, D93. It's Brian in for John this morning, taking your texts right now to 920-451-2310. Hit us up on the talk and text line. Was life better before cell phones? Tracy says, I guess I'd have to say probably best during the flip phone time, because you couldn't sit on your phone like now and play games and doom scroll, but you could still make a call in case of emergencies.

0: Chase Matthew and holding it down on Sheboygan's Country, B93. Thanks a lot for listening this morning on this finally Friday. I love hearing your perspective on whether life was better before cell phones, yes or no. Tammy says, yes, cell phones are better bathroom distractions. So life was better before cell phones. Well, no. So that, Tammy, then life would not be better because you want the bathroom distractions, right?
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11: David Crowley has told us exactly who he is. 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
11: 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In Dane County, a repeat drunk driver here illegally killed two teenagers.
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11: In Fond du Lac, an illegal immigrant tied up and blindfolded a 12-year-old girl to rape her.
12: I'm an accomplice.
11: In Milwaukee, a drunk illegal immigrant killed a Special Olympian on his way to church with his parents.
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11: David Crowley said it himself.
12: I'm not an ally, I'm an accomplice. I'm gonna be with you no matter what.
11: David Crowley, fighting for illegal immigrants, not you.
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on Sheboygan's Country, B93. Brian Scott filling in for John this morning, just a few minutes from 8 o'clock. It's Bradley Gilbert, this is Good Day, his latest on B93.

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Let's talk about more brunette down Sheboygan's Country, V93. All right, were phones better? Was life better before cell phones? That's the question. Nate says the one plus about phones is knowing where the kids are if they forget to tell us that they went to a friend's house. Have to have Life 360. That way the kids know if we are still at work too.

0: like crazy. That is Lee Bryce on Sheboygan's Country, B93. Thanks for letting me hang out with you this morning, for choosing B93. Was life better before cell phones? Brandy says, life was much better before cell phones. No questions about it. Now you can't get away with anything. You get too drunk last night? Well, now the whole world knows about it. That is a great point, Brandy. I am with you 100%.
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back before cell phones. Michael says, yes, I literally, just before I texted, said use my cell phone to clock myself in for work. I feel for you, man. Or you sometimes even get into your email. If you email from somewhere else, you got to pull it up on your phone. This is Dan and Shay. 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

0: Lunch, Women's Country, P93. Was life better before cell phones? I want to know what you think. So many people, probably 50-50 right now, just got a text and says, the thing I hate about cell phones is how vulnerable we are. We put everything on them. I can't remember when you had to remember people's phone numbers. Now I can't remember my own. So when we lose them, it's like a total panic. Exactly. You don't know how to get a hold of your loved ones even, which is so crazy because we did. We would remember all the phone numbers back then. I can still tell you my home phone number, 920-233-2077. Don't call me because I don't know who has it now.
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Justin Lynch, Cowboys and Angels on Sheboygan's Country. B93, it's Brian Scott in for John this morning. It's Graylin James now. This is Water at a Wedding. Sheboygan's Country, B93.

proud to be playing the music of the red, white, and blue. 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

0: Sheboygan's Country, B93. Thank you so much for listening tonight. With Halloween falling on a Saturday this year, some travelers are turning the spooky holiday into a full weekend getaway. According to new data from Airbnb, searches for Halloween weekend stays are up 15%, with Salem, Massachusetts topping the list as the ultimate spooky destination for 2026.
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6: David Crowley has told us exactly who he is. On illegal immigration, his own words say it all.
7: And when it comes down to the immigration, when it comes down to the LGBTQ community, I always say, I'm not an ally, I'm an accomplice. I'm gonna be with you no matter what.
6: Crowley says he'd make Wisconsin a sanctuary state and make you foot the bill for benefits for illegal immigrants. In danger.

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to me. Thank you for having an awesome text this morning. I've been having a fun time hanging out with you. John is off today. He will be back next week, though. It's Billy Currington now. This is Must Be Doing Something Right. Sheboygan's Country, B93.

0: 3. Thank you so much for listening. I appreciate it. Coming up before I get out of here, I got Carrie Underwood, Corey Kent's brand new one, Kip Moore, next. Great Friday song for you on Sheboygan's Country, B93.
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sure you're stocked up with plenty of beer money for the weekend. Sheboygan's Country, B93, Brian Scott. Have a great rest of your weekend. We got Mike Dubourg coming in next. It's Corey Kemp. This is Empty Words. Sheboygan's Country, B93.

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It's 93.7 WBFM Sheboygan. Kicking off another hour of Sheboygan's Country on B93.

Oh, she's country and she knows it. That's Luke Bryan on B93. Mike Dubord and you rolling through a Friday morning. Happy freaking weekend. We get it started with Lady Antebellum. Here's American Honey on Sheboygan's Country. She

Backseat driver Kane Brown, B93 with Montgomery Gentry right around the corner. Going to check in with Morgan Wallen as well. Right now it's Megan Maroney and her latest called Medicine. This is Sheboygan's Country.

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here tonight. That's Brett Young. B93 with Dan and Shay. Say So by Request. Coming up in just a little bit, we're going to check in with Chris Young. And Jason Aldean is right around the corner. Right now, Thomas Rhett, Jordan Davis, Ain't a Bad Life on Sheboygan's Country.

That's Dan and Shay with Say So. B93 with Jason Aldean's Anytime Soon on the way. Sam Hunt throwing a house party. Right now it's Chris Young. Here's I'm Coming Over, Sheboygan's Country. This is B93. Happy

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0: anytime soon. The latest from Jason Aldean, B93. 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

Sam Hunt throwing a house party, and apparently we're all invited. B93 with Trace Atkins on the way in just a little bit. But first, here's Flatland Calvary, Never Coming Back. This is Sheboygan's Country. 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

Miss Ella Langley, B93, rolling through a Friday morn. Mike Dubord and you, happy freaking weekend. I got Luke Combs on the way, but first Keith Urban, where the Blacktop Band's Sheboygan's Country is B93.

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Back in the saddle, Luke Combs, B93, where Riley Green says he doesn't feel any sense of being able to relax despite his success. He says, the only thing I feel anxious about in my career is that I want to take every opportunity I've been given to get as much out of it as I can. Here he is with Think As You Drunk. This is Sheboygan's Country.

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4: 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I'm gonna be with you no matter what.
3: David Crowley, fighting for illegal immigrants, not you.
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Easton Corbin says you got to roll with it. B93 with Zach John King about to get to drinking, but first Jordan Davis. Here's Turn This Truck Around. This is Sheboygan's Country.

Let's get to drinking, says Zach John King. B93 with Hudson Westbrook right around the corner. Going to check in with Cole Swindell, but first, Luke Bryan. Here's All My Friends Say on Sheboygan's Country.

0: Shining you pretty. Hudson Westbrook, B93. Where don't forget, come Monday, we're going to have another Mystery Box Monday. 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

Cole Swindell, B93 with Jason Aldean's Amarillo Sky coming up in just a little bit. It's still my all-time favorite Jason Aldean track. But first, Blake White, and here's Bet on That, Sheboygan's Country, B93. Hi.

proud to be broadcasting live from the Brat capital of the world. It's 93.7 WBFM Sheboygan. Kicking off another hour of Sheboygan's Country on B93.

been by now. Morgan Wallen and his latest B93 rolling through a Friday afternoon. Happy freaking weekend to you. I'm Mike Dubord, hanging out, keeping you company with some of the hottest country music literally on the planet. Vincent Mason, Damned If I Do, on the way. We'll check in with Chase Matthew. Right now it's Kenny Chesney, a little beer in Mexico. Sheboygan's Country, B93. Staring

Damned If I Do. Vincent Mason, B93. I got your gorgeous weather forecast on the way in just a little bit. I've said it before, I'll say it again. I love my job. I love coming to work every day, but I love my Fridays and my Jack Daniels just a smidgen more. Here's Chase.

0: 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That's Dan and Shay, B93. You got your weekend weather forecast right around the corner. This is Sheboygan's Country.
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Shotgun Rider, Tim McGraw, B93, where Blake Shelton recently celebrated his wife Gwen Stefani's 57th birthday by giving her a custom 11 necklace and sharing a heartfelt tribute on social media. The 11 comes from the number of years they've been together, which really freaks me out because I could have swore he just dumped Miranda Lambert yesterday. Maybe not.

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0: 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If you're going to play with Rascal Flatts, you got to have a banjo in the band. And if you're going to play in a Wisconsin band, you got to have an accordion. I don't write the rules, man.
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0: No doubt about it, Carrie Underwood is an all-American girl. B93, got a little chicken fried, courtesy of the Zach Brown Band, coming up in just a little bit. But first, it's Cody Johnson in his latest. Here's Horseback. This is Sheboygan's Country.
1: He's a ranch hand in a pinch, man. Hotter than the red on the cattle brand. Cause she's a gold digger with a quick trigger. A cast iron skillet swinging lid flipper. Now he's a double wide on the county line. Sipping on a six-pack of Lone Star Light. She did him dirty, took him to the clinic.

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Costello Lefty and Boston B93, Mike Dubord and you rolling to a Friday afternoon. Welcome to another weekend. Apparently, Florida Georgia Line's Brian Kelly and Tyler Hubbard had some serious healing to do before the duo got back together. But they are definitely back together. Several festivals going to be played by these two next year.

Charles Wesley Godwin and Luke Combs, Better That Way. B93 with Keith Urban right around the corner. Going to check in with your weather forecast for the weekend. But first, Cole Wetzel, Ella Langley, this is Jaded.

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day, Potts Farm was a place to go. 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Them old

0: Closer to You. That's Miss Carly Pearce on B93, where I got Luke Bryan waiting in the wings. But first, Dustin Lynch. Here's Easy to Love on Sheboygan's Country.
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because she's country and she knows it. That's Luke Bryan on B93 with John Party coming up in just a few. But first, here's Thomas Rhett with Marry Me. This is Sheboygan's Country B93.

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0: That's Justin Moore on B93, where that's going to do it for me. Mike Dubord saying catch you later. I appreciate you hanging out with me today. Now get out there and enjoy your weekend. But like I always tell you, stay out of that ER, stay out of that jail cell, and we'll talk again tomorrow. I leave you with Dylan Scott, B93.
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0: David Crowley has told us exactly who he is. On Illegal Immigration, his own words say it all.
1: And when it comes down to the immigration, when it comes down to the LGBTQ community, I always say, I'm not an ally, I'm an accomplice. I'm gonna be with you no matter what.
0: Crowley says he'd make Wisconsin a sanctuary state and make you foot the bill for benefits for illegal immigrants. In Dane County, a repeat drunk driver here illegally killed two teenagers.
1: I'm an accomplice.
0: In Fond du Lac, an illegal immigrant tied up and blindfolded a 12-year-old girl to rape her.
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0: In Milwaukee, a drunk illegal immigrant killed a Special Olympian on his way to church with his parents.
1: I'm an accomplice.
0: David Crowley said it himself.
1: I'm not an ally, I'm an accomplice. I'm gonna be with you no matter what.
0: David Crowley, fighting for illegal immigrants, not you.
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10: David Crowley thinks he can be governor, but he made a mess as Milwaukee County executive. Crowley failed to renew the county health plan. Here's what the press had to say.
11: Milwaukee County's healthcare debacle, health insurance for thousands of employees and families lapsing without notice.
12: County Executive David Crowley sent out a statement saying mistakes were made.
13: The county still needs to get answers about what the heck happened.
10: But when reporters asked David Crowley,
13: "Do you know what went wrong here?"
10: Crowley shook his head and walked away. If that wasn't enough, Crowley mismanaged the county budget so badly he gave residents their largest property tax hike in 15 years. He nearly doubled the sales tax and slashed funding for health and transit services for citizens in need. David Crowley, in

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13: David Crowley has told us exactly who he is. 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
13: Crowley says he'd make Wisconsin a sanctuary state and make you foot the bill for benefits for illegal immigrants. In Dane County, a repeat drunk driver here illegally killed two teenagers.
14: I'm an accomplice.
13: In Fond du Lac, an illegal immigrant tied up and blindfolded a 12-year-old girl to rape her.
14: I'm an accomplice.
13: In Milwaukee, a drunk illegal immigrant killed a Special Olympian on his way to church with his parents.
14: I'm an accomplice.
13: David Crowley said it himself.
14: I'm not an ally, I'm an accomplice. I'm gonna be with you no matter what.
13: David Crowley, fighting for illegal immigrants, not you.
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She can see herself in the shiny grill and the wide wheels of a red Chevelle. 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
7: David Crowley has told us exactly who he is. On illegal immigration, his own words say it all.
8: And when it comes down to the immigrants, when it comes down to the LGBTQ community, I always say, I'm not an ally, I'm an accomplice. I'm gonna be with you no matter what.
7: Crowley says he'd make Wisconsin a sanctuary state and make you foot the bill for benefits for illegal immigrants. In Dane County, a repeat drunk driver here illegally killed two teenagers.
8: I'm an accomplice.
7: In Fond du Lac, an illegal immigrant tied up and blindfolded a 12-year-old girl to rape her.
8: I'm an accomplice.
7: In Milwaukee, a drunk illegal immigrant killed a Special Olympian on his way to church with his parents.
8: I'm an accomplice.
7: David Crowley said it himself.
8: I'm not an ally, I'm an accomplice. I'm gonna be with you no matter what.
7: David Crowley, fighting for illegal immigrants, not you.
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She said, honey, what would you do if you'd have never met me? 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